0: Great meal, you know, for one. Julian, we've been on the fourth and fifth floor and finding problems with it. Being poor, I'm not going to reach that.
1: Not at anyone, thank you.
0: I'm going to reach the scene.

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0: 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I believe it's going to be Victor Charles, excuse me, Victor Zebra Charles 705. To be honest, heavy for her.
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0: 9981 headquarters, they'll head that way.

794. Good. Need you to the area 300 East Indiana. We need reference to a yellow Chevy truck in the middle of the intersection. RP advised that it's been in the middle of the road for a while and can't see if anybody's in it. I have 9104 and after one.

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0: 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I got 43, 44, same day of birth.
1: Good.
0: Last name spelling, Edward, Adam, Robert, Nora, Henry, Adam, Robert, Tom. First name is Isabel, 1230 of 08, white female, divided into the E, license from Canada.
1: Yeah, working with.

0: type of corridor, including the vehicle type right there.
1: Looks like the Christopher Barnhart at 109 South Main Lane in the city.
0: Okay. Can you call him and see if he knows where his vehicle is?
1: Careful. Yeah, well.

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1: Leslie Martinez, Mary Adam Robert, Alameda Nora, Edward Zebra, first name Alejandro, Adam Lincoln Edward, John Adam Nora, David Robert Thurston, Edward and Tate, 17, 2005, and invited me to have an idea in California.

0: 964, do you have HoloLens or Isabel?
1: Negative. Neither one of them had any ID on them.
0: Four. We're not finding a cross-reference for Isabel. Alejandro is valid and negative out of California. Isabel is negative as well.
1: Yeah.

0: times before. The number that we have for the owner of the vehicle is good.
1: Okay. I'll see if I can get it.
0: Okay.

0: 991 headquarters.
1: Good.
0: Everything's been due. Where's the next NR? Would I be clear for a 45?
1: Affirmative.
0: Honored highway people.

0: That's it for the risk priority sort of thing.
1: There was a little bit of background just confirming the owner, but
0: that's affirmative.

0: Nine support order. At first, I'm calling on Isabel's last name. It's going to be Boy Adam Robert, Nora, Henry Adam Robert, Tom.
1: Four, that's the one I dropped out.

Friends with five of their clients. Four, this is going to be a 6505 West Seventh Plains area at the Walmart Supercenter. It'll be on the grocery entry side for a 47-year-old male having a seizure. They advise he's unresponsive and he is breathing.

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0: 964144.
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0: 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First one's Mary Oshinora, Tom Edward Lincoln. Second one's going to be John Ida Mary Edward Nora Edward Lisa. First name is Omar. Second Mary Adam Robert. I believe it's 827 of 03 Hispanic male. And all I have is a Mexican ID.
1: So we're going to

0: that they saw and if that works on them.
1: Simple.
2: Times 64 negative cross reference, negative 44.
3: Okay, he's in Grand City. Can you go ahead and turn up that 43 on California as well?
2: 7-4-1 in Grand City, 21-20.

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1: Ja.

0: 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Nora, Nora, Sam, 648, 300 South Van Buren.
1: Please, I'm on 4.6, 21.3.

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1: Good.
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2: 9-1, 10-1, 10-1.
1: Good work.

0: 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Anyone there you need to help?
1: I'm thinking.
0: Therefore.

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Last name spelling is John Edward Union Robert. First name spelling is Nora Open Donna Open. We are 3691 Mark Lee Mel.

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0: Yeah, you look very pleased at all.
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0: 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He's going to be suspended. He does have an intake pickup only out of Arkansas to surprise him over.
1: Everyone,
0: very

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0: 所以我对于这个故事我也关注了。
1: Therefore, when it comes to the 2132.
2: Nice support order. Can you print that 28? And the sign number, myself, 794, be correct.
1: Therefore.
3: 2158, can you print the 28 information and start on preference?

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0: Roar North Sam 648, request on a 2018 Dodge Journey white color to a Reagan Johnson at 316 Parker Drive, Driver City. Expiration 2 of 27, negative 29. Entrance is advisory.
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0: Edward. I'll be on traffic momentarily.
1: Okay.

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1: Good.
0: Anyway, so I'm going to have two last names. First one is going to be Charles Adam Sam, Tom Adam Nora, Edward David Adam. Second last name is Adam Lincoln Victor, Adam Robert, Adam David Houston. First name, X-Ray, Ida Mary, Edward Nora Adam. Date of birth is 6/20/06.
1: No,
0: I think Franklin's on here.
1: Therefore.

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1: Therefore.

0: 9,844. 143.44.
1: Good.
0: Last name, Phillips. Paul Henry Ida. 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Henry Adam Lincoln. George Young. They were 8/24/2007, white female.

0: 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Correct at 1, -44.
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0: 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Recording notes for brother.
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0: 14-15 each time. 385 URC in reference to her grandson that lives at this address and his mom. They possibly were in a verbal argument, and the female left and was stating that she was going to get her uncle to bring back our issues.
1: Nine, you want to think about it?

0: 9-1-3-5-8-4-0-1-4-4. Lessons is gone. Victim Adam. Correct. Victim Adam. Union Edward. Correction. Victor Adam Union. George Henry Adam Nora. First name is Michael. Mary Isaac Charles Henry Adam Edward Vincent. Date of birth is 9-7-0-2.
1: Therefore,

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1: Medical emergency, 226 foot, brain off, 226 foot, brain off for a medical emergency, squad one response.

0: Right now, you want 25, he's negative. He just has a thing of testing. Any test pass, I times 30.
1: Then for the test pass on the complex.
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Last name, Henry, Austin, Lincoln, Ida, Nora, David, Edward, Percy, Jeremiah, John, Edward, Robert, Edward, Mary, Ida, Adam, Henry, Edward, 7, 24, 96, and he possibly may have a 44. Last name, Benjamin, Boy, Edward, Nora, John, Adam, Mary, Ida, Nora, first name, Joshua, John, Austin, Sam, Henry, Union, Adam, Edward, 1-8-99.

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And a 1 over 2. 10-4.

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2: 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Adrian, that's a 1826 South Leona Mitchell, approximately 32. Probably is advising that there is a 2-4 male causing issues, no weapon.
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2: 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And I have 9068 Mountain 1.
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0: 9,000 acre Aberdeen family, a whole family of missiles. 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
1: Percentage is -44. 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However, he is trespassing from 601 East Main and 315 West Main.
0: Stand for.

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0: 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Correct in 1971.
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1: And for I'm here to return it.
0: Well,

0: 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Confirming the 28 is William, Sam, William, 265.
1: Negative, Lincoln, Sam, William, 265.
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0: Poi guardare perché io ho
1: I think you are from William Adam Pam, Mary Boy, Union Robert Nora, first name is Missy, Mary Ida Pam, Tom Young, Peter is 1, 14, and 2. I think you are from Boy Ida Robert, Charles Henry, Frank Pettit, Edward Lincoln Davis, first name is Jason. Common selling, date of birth is 3/13, and 2.
2: $9,083. We got two for more, one for 43 and 44, and then an additional for 44.
0: Stand by one.

0: Not how many three quarters. I got another for 44. Adam, Mary, Adam, David, and Robert, first name Marlene, Mary, Adam, Robert, Lincoln, Edward, Nora, Edward, date of birth, 11/11/2007, first plan of female.
1: Hey, Marcy.

0: not have any headquarters. I've got an additional 43 and 44, and then also another additional 44.
1: 10-4, headquarters, 9132,
0: 3983, I'm 10-2, I've got a county unit out here.
1: Going through 3rd,
0: 43, 44. Last name Easton, Edward Adams, Sam Tom, Ida Nora. First name Christian, Tom Robert, Ida Sam, Tom Edward Nora. Date of birth 11-7-2005, White Mill.

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1: Denver.

0: any behavior, just be advised, he's only did a fight in a row.
1: Starting with you, tonight.
0: One, just in his nerves, be advised, he didn't have anything, and now that he's in the back of my car, he says he has a fight in a row. He's 75 out here.
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2: County 10 15 County 10 15 County 10 15 County 10 15 County 10 15 County 10 15 County 10 15 County 10 15 County 10 15 County 10 15 County 10 15 County 10 15 County 10 15 County 10 15 County 10 15 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County 10 15 County 10 15 County 10 15 County 10 15 County 10 15 County 10 15 County 10 15 County 10 15 County 10 15 County 10 15 County 10 15 County 10 15 County 10 15 County 10 15 County 10 15 County 10 15 County 10 15 County 10 15 County 10 15 County 10 15 County 10 15 County 10 15 County 10 15 County 10 15 County 10 15 County 10 15 County 10 15 County 10 15 County 10 15 County 10 15 County 10 15 County 10 15 County 10 15

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1: Turn 1425 North Davis, 1425 North Davis for a burden progress. Our front doors for the building of the property are open. We're still gathering information.
0: Ten four, cover in around green

9-11, as I'm gathering, the RP was just in the area.

0: Claro, antes de acordar y buscarlo, pero 91 acres. I'm out on North Davis. Great. 91-19. I'm over talking to Darcy now.
1: Centaur, the point.
0: Again, I have a line north call from Terry. Rest in peace.

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0: And for everyone, take the rear. Last time we were out here, there were three kids that went up that. Team 9125 will make entry.
1: And for him at the bed.
0: I don't know, my team coordinator announcement is simply done.

0: 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Clear, you get a limit at 919, we're coming to you.
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0: 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Adam, Sam Henry, Christian Taylor, Tom Robert, Adam Victor, Hunter Sam, Edward, April 15th, 1989, final.
1: Ten, Mark.

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1: Network.

0: Nadie por una nerviosa. The RP is advising that the keyholders will be protected.
1: Affirmative. Will you take the call and left a voicemail?
0: Yeah, boy.

0: 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That's the one I can help with for you.
1: And or
0: walk back over.

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My contact with Kaylin Davis in reference to an Aaron Holt. He was just there being a little aggressive, but he did leave.

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1: Okay.
0: We have we have a key holder on public service.
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0: Okay, so he's not in records anywhere.

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Go ahead. Will you add Aaron to the trespass log to this address, apartment 103 and apartment 207? Bangor. My floor is 91 by BQ. What apartment does you put? Dinner? 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Ten more, thank you. 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Ten more.

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I'm going to be 10, 15 to St. Mary's, starting in the same city.

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Address came from Rapid. Possibly a juvenile being yelled at. 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
0: And 4. I have a second 2800.
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0: back on a 2024 Nissan Altima, gray in color, to Maria Diaz Miranda, out of 121 Margaret Circle, the city.
1: Simple. I have one more on ready.
0: Yeah.
1: Okay, he's under tag 3771 Tom Henry Davis.

0: back to 377-1 Thompson Rainy Bay, expired 7/2022 to Lincoln Mary George 611 on a 2003 Lincoln blue impeller to Antonio Washington 624 North Staff visiting.
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0: はい。Nothing but Boy Union Soil Queens are in present. Paul Robert Edwards, Sam Tom, Sonora, 06-3971, went up.
1: Nine one three, can I call you? Find me number 1 in a 28.

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1: Divorce.

0: around 25 feet, possibly it'll have a white shirt on. 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And for headquarters, I'm going to play for it. Last name, Lincoln, Urson, Paul, Edward, Sam, first name, George, William, Edward, Nora, David, Urson, Lincoln, Young, Nora, Edward, Pretty Slow, 64.
1: 10-4.

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0: We've got a call coming in from Fort Bell. What we stated is that a foreign brown truck heading southbound on Van Buren from Tocqueville. Because the driver.
1: And for confirming in foreign, not grim.
0: Affirmative and foreign.

0: Three quarters, 9-1-9. The RC provided is 28. Queen George King 656. Left head back to 2010 Dodge orange in color to Jared Garrett out of Woodward.
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0: 9119, came from Hacking area, westbound. 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
1: Okay.

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0: Last name, Given. 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
1: Stand for.
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0: President is flagged in NCIC as a terminal gang member. Would you use caution?

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0: Headquarters, 9119.
1: Yeah.
0: Just be advised, we're notifying the probation of court office, first agency special contact unit in reference to information. We do not need your arrest, and we are contacting the supervising agency via phone number.
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0: 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I will be on foot at 600 North 4th.
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0: not when I think where they're going to work. Last name Peter, Paul Edward Tom Edward Robert, first name Anseth, Adam Nora Sam, Edward Tom Henry, Edward 7-12-06. Of course, can you also timestamp the owner's information and contact number if you have it in the next week?
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1: 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There were 3 1689,

0: 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I'll be around 2:30 PM, Brooks Drive, in reference to 9119 traffic cost.
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0: 2 last name out of North Union, Ida Robert Edward. 7-1 is Robert Adam Mary, Ida Robert Edward Zebra. First name Maria, Mary Adam Robert, Ida Adam Robert. 5-18 of 87, Hispanic female. Can you confirm intern, please?
1: Intern, just confirm.
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0: 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Overnight 114. Can you be in route with 985 to 120 West Main at the Enid Public Library? For an unwanted guest, our supervisor is a white male wearing a black shirt, black Nike shorts. He's about 6 foot. I apologize, he's wearing gray shorts. And he's talking to himself on the east side of the building. If you can just advise him to leave, they're not looking at. Chandler.

0: なになに、こうさ。
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0: Mary, Mary, Adam, Aton 1, 2300 West 3.
1: 10-4.

0: No, like we can go to the fire turn and take fire turn.
1: Mary Mary Adam, 891, 2013 East Grand Cherokee. Silver and color to Christina Curry at 2014 Mount Vernon, Rosewood City. Have an expiration of 12/27, -29. Insurance bill confirmed. Cost for the event is 0, correction, 7051.
0: Yeah, thank you.
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0: Edward Charles Ocean. It will be a home of travel tag. It will be 1,000 of all that.
1: And four.
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1: ahead.
2: 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His name is Robert Edward Sam, Edward Nora, David Ida Zebra. First name Lincoln Ida Zebra, boy Edward Tom Henry. Date of birth 5/27 of 2003.
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0: 991, you're subject is valid with a graduated driver's license that is checked by 1%, negative 44, 28, Robert Boyd Lincoln, 363, put to a 2020 white Chevy Silverado to a Rosalio Resendez at 1014 East Syracuse City, has an expiration of 427, negative 29, injury to confirm.
1: Yeah, 4 left, 4 vending in this problem.
0: 6121.
1: 4. 9 1 9 9 9 9 9 9 9 9 9 9 9 9 9 9 9 9 9 9 9 9 9 9 9 9 9 9 9 9 9 9 9 9 9 9 9 9 9 9 9 9 9 9 9 9 9 9 9 9 9 9 9 9 9 9 9 9 9 9 9 9 9 9 9 9 9 9 9 9 9 9 9 9 9 9 9 9 9 9 9 9 9 9 9 9 9 9 9 9 9 9 9 9 9 9 9 9 9 9 9 9 9 9 9 9 9 9 9 9 9 9 9 9 9 9 9 9 9 9 9 9 9 9 9 9 9 9 9 9 9 9 9 9 9 9 9 9 9 9 9 9 9 9 9 9 9 9 9 9 9 9 9 9 9 9 9 9 9 9 9 9 9 9 9 9 9 9 9 9 9 9 9 9 9 9 9 9 9 9 9 9 9 9

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1: Williams and David, 879-2827, Gray, CMC, Yukon, today, Francisco Chavez, at 1713 Field Drive, with City, for a Marigold Chavez, at an expiration of 227-29, return to confirm. The last word of it is 5-2-1-4-9.
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1: Yeah. 9 for 10.
0: 9 for 10.

0: なになに、そう、これ、本当に。Right. He, that's his name, Paul Edwards. Met him, Charles Edwards, first name, boy, Robert Young, Charles Edwards, date of birth, 9, 24, 78.
1: And work.

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0: No, no, no, no, no. 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
1: 10-4.

0: Yeah, one thirty one. I've got 2-4. What is the name?
1: Hello, Dupree.
0: Last name Ibarra, Ida, Boy, Adam, Robert, Robert, Adam, first name Carlos, common spelling, date of birth, March 20th, 2009.

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0: 9131. 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Your other subject is also valid, negative 44.
1: 10-4. Can you also check verification on the 29? 28.
0: Insurance bill confirmed on 2007, white Chevy.
1: 10-4.

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0: John at Green Mary, 716, Chrysler 2011, white Dodge, 2A Jose Rodriguez, at 325 West Cottonwood, the city, has an expiration of 1/27/29. Pacers, still confirmed, and the last four is 0476.
1: I think you can just throw.

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1: Nine.
0: Yeah, 76 at 4329 West Area at the Chick-fil-A. We'll be in the parking lot. It'll be between a white Nissan Sentra and a silver Toyota.
1: Yeah, I'm in that.
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0: Star Boy Henry 570, technically 2015 Blue Nissan Pathfinder, to a Vermilla Guerrero at 1015 East Oklahoma City, has an expiration of 7/27, -29, and two shows confirmed. And the last four is 552.
1: Not really, you're in the first.

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0: Henry Boy, Henry 849, should be on a white Nissan. If you'll confirm insurance correctly.
1: For insurance to confirm, so we'll get back in.
0: Robert Boy, Mary 435, should be on a Toyota. Your front and confirm.
1: Insurance is also confirmed in the minute.
0: Thank you.

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1: Hello, David.
0: Last name Quinn, first name William Edward Nora Sam, first name Michael Common Spelling, middle initial B for David. I'm gonna be the second, 1/16/2004, White Mountain.
1: Glenn Ford, will be second.
0: Last name Freeman, Frank Robert Edward Mary Adam Nora, first name Jennifer Common Spelling, middle initial B for Dawn, 2/21/77, White Mountain.

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1: 10-4.

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1: 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First name David Edward Sam, Tom Adam, Nora Young, date of birth 9/10/1994.
0: I don't know if anyone comes in.

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1: Yeah.
0: No, I heard that.
2: Go ahead.
0: Yeah, with David John, this thing is 2300 volt there.
2: Ten four.

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0: Yeah, 4.

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0: 94 iCopy. But one of your providers from the RP was Victor Henry Mary, 718, Texas 2012, White Debbie, Blake Courtney Dickinson at 2205, this time the city. And the RP by that they were calling an emerging Toyota. Then for the RP did call back and he advised that they took the access road towards near.
1: Hey, I'll head towards that fine address. Both parties lost information. I'll be sending it in on.
0: Not for it.

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1: Hi.
0: I'm eastbound on Willow, coming up to Vandy right now. I'll stay eastbound on Willow in case someone goes to that address.
2: 10-4, I got 9114 coming to the south.
1: Westward.
0: Copy.

0: Oui. Yeah, Indiana Tech, 749, David William Queen, 300.
1: Yeah.

0: far?
1: I'll take that. 900 north.
0: 10-4.

0: なるほど。Mary Adam Robert, Ida Adam, Nora Adam, birth 7/7/2006.
1: Thank you.

0: 1994. It's showing that he was suspended from March of 2026 on a failure to appear or not appear on what?
1: Yeah, or nothing, pretty loser. I don't agree with that.

0: Dani, a ver, por lo más sorprendente.
1: A ver.
0: Vamos a ver.
1: Mejor.

We have a number in Oklahoma. Nora 524-876-024. We can come back on our Velasquez. I mean, Inez. I'm doing so many things.

0: 1994, Elsa Menendez, 36 with E3, noticeable to Dallas Boss David.
1: No, I don't know. I'm not going to say anything.
0: Affirmative.

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1: Franklin.
0: When are you going to go?
1: Over to South Van Buren, 113 South Van Buren, at 324. I'm going to have an emergency call for the response.

0: Cool, man.
1: 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We have here in our suit for a 23-year-old subject that passed out. He's not being conscious. He's in her head.

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1: Right.
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1: No. We're down in the desk.

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1: Good.
0: Can you get a 2101 Cypress and make contact with Donna in reference to a verbal altercation with her neighbor? She says that it was not physical, no weapons, and they're currently separated at this time.
1: 10-4.

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1: Four.
0: Not a chronic program in the area, not a warranty.

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1: 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They advised he was just here and made a payment and left. He appeared okay.

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1: And for the Earth device, I look for Ariana Harris. She's no longer on scene.
0: Yeah, more.
2: Not even that graphic.
1: Go ahead.
2: Tony is going to be David Frank Henry 393 4800. Okay.

0: 9, 8, 9, 4, 3, 4, 4.
1: Go ahead.
0: Last name is Ida Robert William Ida Nora Thurston Jane Thomas Bone Gibson, deceased 1975, Westbound.
1: 10-4.

0: No, I've heard most of this.
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0: my return, probably he's already dead, so they're gone.
1: Nine-nine-one, is it a little white transit?
0: Hey, Farmer.
1: So it was there this morning on my way in with a 72 hour sticker already on it.

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1: 10-4.
0: 976, the headquarters of the Venus County 7 numbers will be 10-8. We're over to take care of that welfare check.
1: 10-4.

0: Não, não, obrigado. Harry Boy Paul 600 Army 1000 West Oklahoma.
1: 10-4. 9-1-28, 10-4.

0: Ah, quindi per fare fuori, fuori, fuori, fuori. 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
1: Ten four.

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0: Oh, excuse me, Tom Paul Adams, 321, 29 Squadron.
1: Expiration for 26 on a 2010 Red Dot.
0: Anyway.
1: Nine one one, 10-4.

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1: 10-4. I went 14 here, but it was 28, when you ready?
2: Go ahead.
1: Robert Boy Union, 088, do you think we can get back quickly, please?
2: Actually, Maroon 2010 Dodge to a Lena Baker at 2710 East Randolph City.
1: Stand for.
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0: Ah, sì, questo
1: I played 2001 Dodge White colors to Ruby Cortez at 41 plus 8 of city. Has an expiration of 5/26, negative 29, insurance is confirmed.
0: Thank you.
1: 10/4.

0: The unit's out at North Garland. 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We'll be in a black Tahoe in front of OVA.
1: Okay. 972 is at Garland.
0: That's 10-4.

0: Yeah.
1: Are you ready to make contact with the RP? Okay, just advise if they want to come get her or if they want to then bring her back.
0: Okay.
1: 972-26 at OBA.

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0: 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Still doing a run down.
1: And four.

0: Actually, 2023 Black Chevy Tahoe to Chrissy Edwards at 43. We have an expiration of minus 26.
1: Okay. Chances are we won't need it, but we'll go ahead and print it for me.

0: Yeah, 55. He's pulling in over here, bend the car.
1: Maybe I can see you, but I'm over here in 400. If you need to try to get that side off, I think that's what we can do. Independent living situation not here, and I know APS has already been notified about this situation.
0: Yeah, well.

0: 955. Apparently, he is going to go to Walmart. But in Tahoe, but we're good with that.
1: Okay. Yeah, I don't care.
0: Okay, we have a subject with that.
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0: 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Excuse me for a follow-up.
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0: 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Meteor Alpha 415 Willow. In contact with Daytona, you'll be in the back side of this building in a red jeep. It'll be for a follow up on report number 4512.
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0: 976 headquarters, Lieutenant Agent here, we'll now be en route to 513 West Base for another follow-up.
1: Ten four,

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1: نعم Ten more.

Thank you.

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The RV advised that it was on a fire pit and it's not spreading. She was concerned that it may spread later on and could come down fire.

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0: 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We have a mail on public service saying that he wants to harm himself, but he advises us to have anything to harm himself as of now.
1: Go for it.
0: Nine 126 is in route from the line.
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0: 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You don't say. Mary Henry 878.
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0: 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I am contact Health and Quality, regarding the same.
1: Thank you.

0: No, I mean, we're going to do that. Good. Probably 10-14 in St. Mary's, those one adult males are over there.
1: 10-14. 9-1-4, we take 14 in St. Mary's, which we staff member and well.

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0: Hi, quarter of 991. I need to route to the area of 2300 North Washington reporting traffic complaint. Our complaint is there was a sign that blocks traffic when you pull up through the stop sign coming from the west. Negative contact.
1: Yeah, well.

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1: And four.

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0: 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Starting 0.
1: Still working. Correct, 10-4.

0: Hey, how are you doing?
1: Yeah.
0: You're right, but the 1980s,
1: I'm born off my 100.
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0: Good. The RP now advised that one of the males drove off in a white truck on Peter. They arrived with the truck with two wheelbarrows in the back. Yes, and also set down one there. They were wheeling quite a lot of times.
1: Good one.

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0: Last name William. 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

0: 9128. Mm-hmm. You read your phone call after you stated their first and last name. What's their DOB?
1: DOB 01-1806, white male.
0: Yeah, we're coming.

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1: Of course, so you can myself now. 6 for asking 718 for 27.
0: 10-4.
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Transport 9104. 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

0: headquarters 959. He's an Alex Carson, negative 44. Negative 69. Just be advised, he does have an alert for being mental.
1: Okay.
0: Headquarters 9123.
2: 9123.
0: Thank you, Rod. We have 2000 feet below to 10-10-9-9. We also have a letter from being armed and dangerous and having been sent to by my cop in the past.
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0: Hey, you said 9.
1: Just confirming a second set of numbers. A set of numbers was already assigned to 91.8.
0: Just the one set of numbers.
1: And 4.

0: 10530 North Highway 81. 10530 North Highway 81 for Elizabeth. And then to respond.
1: And we head for it. Am I clear for a follow up?
0: Affirmative, Elizabeth. 10530 North Highway 81. 10530 North Highway 81 for Affirmative, Elizabeth. Waiting to respond.

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1: This is going to be at 10530 North Highway 81 for a 93-year-old male who fell and he popped up. Looks like he was for insulin acceptance.

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1: Go ahead.
0: Someone is on the scene. They had my video system down.
1: Raptor 2 copy.

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1: Number is going to be at 2414 West Maple Avenue for a elderly male who's male. Let me pop up for angry.
0: Affirmative, stand by one. Graphic, who's that too?
1: 10-4.

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0: You'd be lying. 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
1: Ten four. Hey, Tori, sorry, name two. 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
0: Yeah, that's fine.
1: Ten four, will that?
0: 99 5 4 0 for every five more cell number in the company.
1: Ten four.

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1: This one's been perfect.
0: That worked out great.

0: 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This will be advised. 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
1: 7-4, thank you.
0: Time to make.
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1: 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We have a medical at Bridgetown Brewery.
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1: Item 4, we got an update from the 35 company stating that they spoke with the cable there and they weren't able to provide the proper safe word.
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0: 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Be advised. He's going to be in a gray study for her. He's in 10 minutes.
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1: Bangor.
0: And we'll get headquarters.
1: Go ahead.
0: This was our position. Trying to get a number, but we can't.
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0: Last of Roy, Robert Ocean Young, versus Cody, Charles Ocean David Young, 7-6-94 point mail. Edward Victory King, 451 will be at 200 South, Tyler.
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2: 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And can you confirm the 28 one more time?
0: Robert Zebra Victor 626. I made it wrong before.
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1: Nothing LaBelle, filling Lincoln Adam Boy, Edward Lincoln, Lincoln Edward, Flipping Schuyler, filling Sam King Young, Lincoln Adam Roberts. They were 10-1 of 98 white men.
0: We're coming.
2: Nine one three.
0: Nine one three.